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1: You know, I love the workout intel that our researchers find, and here's some great stuff now. If you want to maximize your workout, the experts are saying, try meditation. I never would have connected meditation to a workout. But apparently, meditating regularly can make you happier and stronger and calmer. So University of Miami researchers, they studied college football athletes during 4 weeks of preseason training. It turns out those who practiced mindful meditation for just 12 minutes a day, they stayed calmer under pressure, they were more in the moment on the field, they were actually better players, and they were less stressed during long hours of intense exercise, and they felt less pain. They were less than half as likely to make mistakes on computerized tests that measured focus compared to athletes who did little meditation or none. So why would meditation be connected to better fitness and focus? Well, I get the focus thing. It strengthens the prefrontal cortex, the area of the brain used for planning and decision-making, and it also creates new neural pathways that help you stay in the moment, which can make you faster, more focused on what's happening with your body, with your teammates, and your opponents, that can reduce your risk of injury. Plus, when you're super tuned into your body, you know when it's safe to push beyond your current fitness level and do another 10 planks or that extra lap in the pool, for example, or if it's necessary to stop and rest. Psychiatrist Dr. Sarah Lazar from Harvard Medical School says this, and don't miss it. Meditation helps our brain compartmentalize and distance itself from things like pain and desire. Her research shows that people who meditate regularly, they feel pain 22% less intensely. They're also better able to postpone what they want to do, like immediately sitting down to rest, which encourages them to physically push themselves further than they ever believed possible. And that helps ramp up their fitness and focus to the next level. I'm going to meditate before my next workout, and I will give you my results.
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1: 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I'll share new research in a moment that shows little kids are becoming bossier because of smart devices.
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3: Your Allegheny Communications forecast overnight. Expect partly cloudy skies with a few showers and a thunderstorm. The temperature will drop to 56. Tomorrow there will be some morning rain. Then it will be mostly cloudy and cooler with a high of 60. I'm Tri-State Area's meteorologist Jason Caterina.

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1: It's pretty cute, right, to watch little kids interact with smart devices like Amazon's Alexa. But experts are saying it may also be teaching them to be rude. This comes from the American Academy of Pediatrics, who studied this. They say children as young as one are now interacting with Amazon's Alexa long before they can type or swipe. But new studies show little kids are becoming bossier because of it. Oh, I can see this happening. For example, Carnegie Mellon found that more preschool kids are displaying bossy behavior with their peers because they're getting used to barking commands at Alexa and always getting what they want. Like, Alexa, play my favorite song. Alexa, I want to play a game. But that bossy behavior can spill over into interactions with other kids and parents. And when a human doesn't respond the same way as Alexa by following instructions, many kids have been observed getting angry and calling people names. Dr. David Hill of the American Academy of Pediatrics says, when kids practice rudeness at home with something they perceive to be their servant, there's nothing keeping them from being equally rude to anybody in a service role or seeing everybody as their servant. So parents, say the experts, need to make sure kids learn the rules of politeness always apply.
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1: So, Gib, for 50 years, doctors have told people with bad knees the same thing. Rest, ice, elevate. And now it turns out, and you know this, a brand new analysis of nearly 700 patients found that the single most effective thing you can do for chronic knee pain is the opposite of rest. It's called isometric loading, holding a muscle under tension without moving the joint. We talked about this, 69% reduction in pain, isometrics.
2: This is where, so isometric just means you don't move it, right? Without movement, isometric, you're just getting the muscle tense. But this is something that we also know, that a lot of joint pain is because of a weakness in the muscles that surround it. And if you want to stabilize a joint, you need to get the muscles around it stronger. Yet another reason, another way that leg strength correlates with better health outcomes as we age, you have to work on it. You've got to stay strong. And one of our favorite exercises, if you're healthy enough to do it, in order to create that strength in your legs, we talk about on the coaching calls all the time, and that is a wall sit. That's an isometric exercise that strengthens the muscles around your knee so that your knee does not take the brunt of every step that you take.
1: Well done.
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0: 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Here's a bit of science and research you can share with your friends to impress them. Did you know that your water bill can reveal how lonely you are? Because people who take the longest showers are more likely the ones who are lonely and isolated. The research from Yale University says many people who take long, hot showers or baths are using that warmth as a substitute for the emotional warmth that might be lacking in their lives. Something to think about.
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1: I'm sure you know the term snowbirds, right? Somebody who lives in a colder climate like New England and spends the winter in a warmer climate like Florida. Turns out that's changing. According to Business Insider, who studied this, more people are now becoming sweatbirds. They're getting out of sweltering hot cities during the summer and heading north. So they leave places like Texas and Arizona, and they head for Maine or Michigan. Some people prefer the name firebirds to sweatbirds, but it's the same idea. It's for people who love spending time outdoors, playing sports, gardening, or hiking. But in places like Arizona or Texas, you're at risk of a heat stroke if you're outside for too long during the summer. Arizona had a straight month of temperatures over 110 degrees recently. But in Michigan, the average summertime high is in the 70s. So where do most sweatbirds fly during the summer? Usually they're looking for places like ski resorts in the off-season or somewhere near a lake. And coming up, you've probably heard me say that exercise is a great way to manage anxiety or prevent it in the first place. But how does it work? The answer is next.
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2: Your Allegheny Communications Forecast overnight. Expect partly cloudy skies with a few showers and a thunderstorm. The temperature will drop to 56. Tomorrow there will be some morning rain. Then it will be mostly cloudy and cooler with a high of 60. I'm Tri-State Area's meteorologist Jason Caterina.

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1: That's Pretty Woman and Sleepless in Seattle to be returned by tomorrow night. 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
1: All right, so you've probably heard me say that exercise is a great way to manage anxiety or prevent it in the first place, but how does this work? Well, Dr. David Rosmarin is a professor at Harvard Med School, and he founded their Center for Anxiety. Yeah, things are so bad, there's a center now for it. And he says the first thing is exercise releases endorphins, which counteract anxiety, and then exercise leads to better sleep. And of course, studies show that better sleep leads to less anxiety. On top of this, Dr. Rosmarin says working out makes us more resilient. He says the best way to manage anxiety is by confronting it and learning to tolerate the way it makes us feel. And because exercise can make us feel uncomfortable, it increases our tolerance of discomfort. Get it? So it teaches our bodies to be more resilient and less reactive when we feel anxious. And the Journal of Affective Disorders found that, get this, exercising 3 times a week eases anxiety by a full 40%.
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0: It's the 90s at 9 on Magic 100.5. So we've all heard 10,000 steps a day, Gib, but researchers at Harvard just looked at older adults and found that the magic number is much lower than that. Good news! People who hit just 4,000 steps a day cut their risk of dying from any cause by nearly 40%. Those who got 7,000, their risk of cognitive decline dropped sharply too, which means the bar for enough movement is way lower than the fitness industry has been telling us for years. So it doesn't have to be 10,000.
1: It doesn't. And look, here's the thing. Here's the good news about this. So many of you hear 10,000. It sounds like too much. So you do zero. What this is telling me is that anything is better than nothing. That 3,000 is better than zero. You get benefits with every step that you take. So if you're going to do 100 steps, if you're doing zero steps today, you do 100 steps tomorrow, that's better. If you're doing 1,000 steps today and you do 3,000 tomorrow, that's better. And there are direct positive consequences for your health when you just add a few more steps to your routine.
0: So what we're saying is between 4,000 and 7,000, again, from this big study, people who hit just 4,000 steps a day, they cut their risk of dying from any cause by nearly 40%.
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0: 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Question for you, hypothetical. What would happen if you turned off all of your phone's notifications even for just one day? Researchers from Carnegie Mellon held a Do Not Disturb challenge. They asked people to turn off their notifications for 24 hours. Now, they had originally wanted people to turn off their notifications for a week, but nobody volunteered. It was crickets. So they backed down to 24 hours. Participants could still check and use their phones throughout the day. They just had to go without dings and vibrations. The result, study subjects were much more productive and less distracted than they usually were, no surprise. And while a lot of the participants were also more anxious about what they were missing, for the majority, the benefits ended up outweighing the, quote, fear of missing out. In fact, half the participants found that their focus was so much better that they turned off their notifications permanently. 2 years later, half of the study participants were still notification-free because of the effects of the one-day challenge, and two-thirds of the participants modified their phone settings to get fewer notifications. So, why don't we turn off our dings and vibrations for a day and see what happens? It might be just what you and I need to increase our productivity and dial down our stress a bit.
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1: Have you ever come across somebody with a really bad attitude and thought, wow, what a jerk? Got to steer clear of this person. Well, next time, you might want to take a second to consider they may have depression, and specifically a form of depression called irritable depression. This comes from Dr. Thema Bryant, the president of the American Psychological Association. She tells us we typically think of depression as sadness, but for a lot of people, it manifests as anger or a bad attitude. And we usually don't respond compassionately to people with an attitude, right? We give them a taste of their own medicine or we walk away. But Dr. Bryan says we should think of it like an iceberg. The anger may be what you see, but below the surface could be despair. And that's also true for teenagers. Those angry outbursts could be masking depression. And depressed people can have anger attacks, just like some people get panic attacks. So, think about the people you know who seem chronically angry, easily frustrated, or irritable. They may be dealing with some pretty overwhelming emotional issues, and maybe we should have more grace. All right, coming up, if your job involves sitting most of the day, you can probably guess you're going to need to exercise more than the average person to stay healthy, but how much more? The answer is up next.
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2: Your Allegheny Communications forecast overnight. Expect partly cloudy skies with a few showers and a thunderstorm. The temperature will drop to 56. Tomorrow there will be some morning rain. Then it will be mostly cloudy and cooler with a high of 60. I'm Tri-State Area's meteorologist Jason Caterina.

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1: All right, my healthy friends, if your job involves sitting most of the day, and mine does, you can probably guess you'll need to exercise more than the average person to stay healthy. But how much more? This is what a study in the Journal of American Medical Association aimed to find out. Researchers crunched the health data of nearly 500,000 people for over a decade, and the study found that people who mostly sat at work had a 16% higher risk of dying from any cause compared to people who were more active on the job. Now, here's the good news. Researchers found that sedentary people who added an extra 15 minutes of physical activity per day were able to counteract most of the health dangers of sitting, meaning if you follow the CDC's guidelines of getting at least 20 minutes of moderate to high intensity exercise per day, you'll now have to increase your workouts to 35 minutes a day if your job involves sitting all day. But you can slash that time by doing something more intense, like jogging or doing some jumping jacks instead of walking. Basically, the more physical activity you can squeeze into your day, the less likely you'll be to die from sitting on the job.
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1: Gabe, I wanted to bring this to you. Researchers at Mass General Brigham Hospital just published something that's going to surprise a lot of people. They tracked older adults for 19 years. It was a big study, and the finding was that each additional hour of daytime napping was linked to a 13% higher mortality risk. Morning naps in particular were the biggest red flag. Long, frequent naps aren't restorative. They're often a warning sign that something deeper is going on with sleep at night or with overall health. A lot of folks that have sleep apnea end up falling asleep in the middle of the day for hours.
2: Yes, and prefrontal cortex dementia, like these things.
1: Red flags.
2: These are red flags that your brain is deteriorating because you're not getting the sleep that you need. So we need those extended periods of sleep at night. We need those full REM cycles. If we're not getting them, because and the signal for that is

0: tired during the day.
1: Right.
0: We want more coffee. We want more energy drinks. We're going to mask it with caffeine, or we take a lot of naps. That lets us know that we're not getting the restorative sleep that we need. And then boom, before we know it, we're in the doctor's office, getting an MRI. And yeah, so do it now. Do it before you start to notice the cognitive decline.
1: Yeah, and we also know that lack of sleep creates pain as well. Same thing all throughout our body, inflammation.
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1: All right, here's an Intelligence for Life power tip. If you want to learn a new language, just incorporate some hand gestures with the words you're learning. Here's why. In a study conducted by the Max Planck Institute for Human Cognitive and Brain Science, two scientists invented a fake language, and then they taught it to a bunch of test subjects. But some words were taught with the help of hand gestures and some without. Well, the words they taught using gestures, they were easier for people to remember, even abstract words. It works because associating a hand movement with a word reinforces it in our memory, because now we have two mental pathways with which to recall it. So next time you're learning a language or committing anything to memory, you may want to choreograph some hand and arm movements to go along with it. For all

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All right, intelligent people, here we go with two easy fixes for your most common problems. Migraine sufferers, eat two Brazil nuts. According to the journal Frontiers in Nutrition, eating two Brazil nuts a day can help prevent migraines. It's because of the selenium in the nuts. It reduces levels of nitric oxide, and nitric oxide is what drives oxidative stress and inflammation in the brain that leads to head pain. And in a study, after 3 months of getting 200 micrograms of selenium, which is the amount in just two Brazil nuts, study subjects reported over 60% fewer migraines, and the ones they did have were shorter and less severe. The magic of eating two Brazil nuts. The next quick fix, if you wake up with aches and pains, turn on the radio, listen to your favorite music. The journal Frontiers in Human Neuroscience says hearing music you love increases your body's store of oxytocin. That's, of course, the love and bonding hormone. Oxytocin also has a pain-relieving effect, which is why we feel less pain when we hold the hand of a loved one. But you can increase your oxytocin just by listening to your favorite music. It relaxes muscles, it raises your pain threshold, can calm your nerves,

0: 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Alrighty, coming up, I'll tell you why cancer doctors say we need to stop with the late night snacking.
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4: Your Allegheny Communications forecast overnight. Expect partly cloudy skies with a few showers and a thunderstorm. The temperature will drop to 56. Tomorrow there will be some morning rain. Then it will be mostly cloudy and cooler with a high of 60. I'm Tri-State Area's meteorologist Jason Caterina.

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1: All right, my friends, here's something that you and I can do to reduce our risk of colon cancer. Stop eating late night snacks. Experts at Rush University Medical College asked colonoscopy patients about their eating habits and found that those who avoided late night eating were less likely to have adenomas. Those are the most common type of colon polyps. They're benign growths that can turn cancerous, and they're less common in people who don't eat within 3 hours of bedtime. The researchers believe eating late at night disrupts the gut's internal clock. And when any of your internal biological clocks are not in sync with the natural rhythm of the day, that's a problem that's been linked to an increased cancer risk. So eat dinner at least 3 hours before bed, and then consider the kitchen closed.
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1: 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To the music.
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1: Gib, I was just doing this earlier today because I had read this before I brought it to you, walking backwards. And I almost killed myself, but then I walked next to a wall. I was able to hold the wall. It's interesting. A study published in the Journal of Orthopedic Surgery found that one of the most effective ways to reduce knee pain is to walk backwards.
2: Right.
1: People with knee osteoarthritis who added just 5 to 10 minutes of backward walking 3 times a week had significantly less pain and better knee function. It changes how the muscles fire. And
2: yes.
1: takes pressure off the exact part of the knee that wears down with age. How about that?
2: Yeah, so when you walk forward, a lot of us, we land on our heel, and we're going to put a shock of energy all the way through the bones in our leg. And osteoarthritis is that wear and tear of the cartilage end caps of the long bones in your leg. When that starts to go away, every step is painful. But when you walk backwards, you're actually using your muscles to handle your weight. Because your knee is already bent when you come backwards. So that means that every step you're taking is actually engaging the muscles, which we know is the key for less leg pain, less knee pain overall. So the more you walk backwards, the more you're going to engage those muscles, which means even when you walk forward, you're going to be in less pain.
1: Yeah, yeah. John Tesh with Gib Gerard. That's intelligence for your health.
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To recline or not to recline, that is the question when it comes to airplane seats. That may not be a dilemma much longer because, according to USA Today, a growing number of airlines, they are, in fact, switching to so-called pre-reclined seats, where the backrest is fixed in a slightly reclined position. And the backs of these new seats are heavily curved so that taller passengers behind them have a little extra space for their knees. Why are they messing with the seats? Well, the airlines are saying, for the most part, reclining seats are a big argument trigger among passengers. And when passengers end up disputing seat reclining etiquette, flight attendants have to play referee. And in some cases, passengers have become so disruptive, it creates a safety risk, fighting. And that forces pilots to divert flights, which is a huge hassle for everybody, of course. You've seen these online, these fights. That's why your next plane flight may involve seats that don't recline at all.

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3: Your Allegheny Communications forecast overnight. Expect partly cloudy skies with a few showers and a thunderstorm. The temperature will drop to 56. Tomorrow there will be some morning rain. Then it will be mostly cloudy and cooler with a high of 60. I'm Tri-State Area's meteorologist, Jason Caterina.

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1: Your Allegheny Communications forecast overnight. Expect partly cloudy skies with a few showers and a thunderstorm. The temperature will drop to 56. Tomorrow there will be some morning rain. Then it will be mostly cloudy and cooler with a high of 60. I'm Tri-State Area's meteorologist Jason Caterina.

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0: Your Allegheny Communications AccuWeather forecast is brought to you by Mountain Massage and Wellness on Henderson Avenue in Cumberland.
2: Your Allegheny Communications forecast overnight. Expect partly cloudy skies with a few showers and a thunderstorm. The temperature will drop to 56. Tomorrow there will be some morning rain. Then it will be mostly cloudy and cooler with a high of 60. I'm Tri-State Area's meteorologist, Jason Caterina.

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3: Your Allegheny Communications forecast overnight. Expect partly cloudy skies with a few showers and a thunderstorm. The temperature will drop to 56. Tomorrow there will be some morning rain. Then it will be mostly cloudy and cooler with a high of 60. I'm Tri-State Area's meteorologist Jason Caterina.

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3: Your Allegheny Communications forecast overnight. Expect partly cloudy skies with a few showers and a thunderstorm. The temperature will drop to 56. Tomorrow there will be some morning rain. Then it will be mostly cloudy and cooler with a high of 60. I'm Tri-State Area's meteorologist Jason Caterina.

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0: Four Seasons, December 1963, on Cumberland's Greatest Hits, Magic 100.5. Good morning, everybody. It's Colin Rose. 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We got some great half-off deals for you, like Half Price to Fat Bottom Grill. Also, 10 regular season Altoona Curve tickets for half price. 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All right, let's check out five random facts for your Thursday. Your number five random fact today is that Richard Gere's middle name is Tiffany. Yeah, Tiffany. It's his mother's maiden name. Number four random fact for your Thursday, the planet with the shortest day is Jupiter. It only takes the equivalent of 9.9 Earth hours for Jupiter to complete a full rotation. Number three random fact for your Thursday, Estelle Getty played Bea Arthur's mother on The Golden Girls, even though Estelle Getty was actually 1 year younger than Bea Arthur. Number two random fact for your Thursday, toast is scientifically more likely to land butter side down, and that's because at table height, it usually only has time to execute a half somersault before it lands on the floor, and before falling, your toast is usually butter side up. Number one random fact for your Thursday. Priceline.com once tried to let people bid on gas and groceries. It collapsed in 2000 after burning through $200 to $300 million, and the stock fell from $104 to $5.81 in under a year. And that's your five random facts. Keep it here. We got Prince and your forecast details coming up. Right now, let's get that local news update.
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1: Good morning, I'm Owen Schweitzer with you in the Allegheny Communications Newsroom. The Allegheny County Library System is proud to celebrate the 25th anniversary of Georges Creek Regional Library with a special community celebration honoring the library's past, present, and future. Community members are invited to celebrate on Saturday, May the 30th, from noon to 2 p.m., with an afternoon of trivia, balloons, snacks, and family-friendly fun as Georges Creek Regional Library commemorates 25 years of serving the community. The event is free and open to all. Also, a new statewide campaign is urging high school and college graduates to consider careers as registered behavioral technicians, working one-on-one with children with autism. No four-year degree is required. West Virginia faces a critical shortage of behavioral health workers. This campaign says part of the solution could be this year's graduating class. With a check of local news, I'm Owen Schweitzer.
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1: Your Allegheny Communications forecast today will be cooler with periods of rain reaching a high of 60. Tonight, expect partly to mostly cloudy skies with a low of 52. Tomorrow will be cool with occasional rain and the high will be 58. I'm Tri-State Area's meteorologist Joe Lundberg.

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0: Kenny Loggins, Footloose on Cumberland's Greatest Hits, Magic 100.5. Good morning, everybody. It's Colin Rose. Thank you so much for tuning in on this Thursday morning. The Breakfast Show brought to you by First People's Community Federal Credit Union. It is a Thursday with the Allegheny County Animal Shelter, and we'd like you to meet Kane, one of the seniors in the shelter at 8 years old. Don't let that fool you, though. He's still a brainiac and a bit of a goofball. Kane has a bit of anxiety, so he takes his squeaky ball everywhere with him. He's a bit shy, but that's part of his charm. Now, if you'd like to meet Kane, you can call the shelter at 301-777-5930 or apply using the application on their website and send that completed application to adoptions@ashelterofhope.com. Thanks for tuning in on this Thursday. And guys, if you spent years working on your physique and your body goal is dad bod, well, there's actually bad news on that. A new report looked into the most desired body types using surveys and data from dating apps. And the perfect male body is 15% body fat, which is the thinnest and most athletic build that they considered. As part of the study, women were shown side-by-side comparison images and asked to pick the physiques they found most attractive. A male body fat percentage of 20% ranked second, followed by 25%. But thinner isn't always better. The perfect female body is 30% body fat, which is in the middle of the range they considered. A 25% body fat level came in second and beating out the thinnest option of 10%. Now, experts say that there are several theories behind why women gravitate toward chiseled male physiques, like mentally linking masculinity to perceived strength, health, and protection. And in a similar report from dating.com 2 years ago, nearly 75% of single people said they were fans of the dad bod. And a separate poll from Planet Fitness found 78% of women associated dad bods with confidence, and nearly half said a softer stomach was basically the new six pack. But yeah, dad bods are out, I guess. Keep it here. We've got, where are they ever in? Let's be honest here. Michael Jackson's on the way next, plus your AccuWeather forecast. Right now, let's get that local news update.
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2: Good morning. I'm Owen Schweitzer with you in the Allegheny Communications newsroom. The Allegheny County Library System is proud to celebrate the 25th anniversary of Georges Creek Regional Library with a special community celebration honoring the library's past, present, and future. 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

0: Saturday, May the 30th from noon to 2 p.m. with an afternoon of trivia, balloons, snacks, and family-friendly fun as Georges Creek Regional Library commemorates 25 years of serving the community. The event is free and open to all. Also, a new statewide campaign is urging high school and college graduates to consider careers as registered behavioral technicians, working one-on-one with children with autism. No four-year degree is required. West Virginia faces a critical shortage of behavioral health workers. This campaign says part of the solution could be this year's graduating class. With a check of local news, I'm Owen Schweitzer.
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6: Your Allegheny Communications forecast today will be cooler with periods of rain reaching a high of 60. Tonight, expect partly to mostly cloudy skies with a low of 52. Tomorrow will be cool with occasional rain and the high will be 58. I'm Tri-State Area's meteorologist Joe Lundberg.

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It's Colin Rose and The Breakfast Show. And if you're celebrating your birthday on this May 21st, well, happy birthday to you. You share with singer Gautier, who is 46 today. Also, actor Judge Reinhold from Beverly Hills Cop and Fast Times at Ridgemont High. He's 69 today. Ronald Isley of the Isley Brothers is 84.

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It's Colin Rose. If you love 90s music, join us every Monday through Thursday at 9 p.m. for the 90s and 90s. 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

Billy Joel, My Life on Cumberland's Greatest Hits, Magic 100.5. It's Colin Rose on your Thursday. It's a Thursday with the Allegheny County Animal Shelter. And we would love for you to meet Kane. Now, Kane is one of the seniors over at the shelter. He's 8 years old. But don't let that fool you, because he's still a brainiac. He's still a bit of a goofball as well. Kane has a bit of anxiety, so he takes his squeaky ball with him everywhere. He's a bit shy, but, you know, that's part of his charm, actually. If you'd like to meet Kane, call the shelter at 301-777-5930. 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

0: 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So get ready for that kicking off June 1st. Let me ask you this. Have you ever been so annoyed by a neighbor in the middle of the night that you imagined yourself storming right over there in your PJs? What if you sleep naked? 62-year-old man in Florida named Robert Boston was arrested after he marched over to his neighbor's property at 3 in the morning a few weeks ago. He was carrying a ladder and he had a mission. He was upset about a malfunctioning motion light. So he placed the ladder against a building, climbed up, yanked the floodlight off the wall, and left it on the ground. Now, he removed it so forcefully that he caused $800 in damages by pulling wiring loose from inside the wall. One more important detail, Robert was also naked, and he was caught on surveillance footage doing all of this wearing nothing except a watch, a headlamp, and flip-flops. He was arrested for trespassing and criminal mischief. So instead of a malfunctioning light, the neighborhood got another thing that was flashing. How about that? Keep it here. We got Taylor Dane and your forecast coming up. Right now, let's get that local news update.
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2: Good morning. I'm Owen Schweitzer with you in the Allegheny Communications newsroom. The Allegheny County Library System is proud to celebrate the 25th anniversary of Georges Creek Regional Library with a special community celebration honoring the library's past, present, and future. Community members are invited to celebrate on Saturday, May the 30th from noon to 2 p.m. with an afternoon of trivia, balloons, snacks, and family-friendly fun as Georges Creek Regional Library commemorates 25 years of serving the community. The event is free and open to all. Also, a new statewide campaign is urging high school and college graduates to consider careers as registered behavioral technicians, working one-on-one with children with autism. No four-year degree is required. West Virginia faces a critical shortage of behavioral health workers. This campaign says part of the solution could be this year's graduating class. With a check of local news, I'm Owen Schweitzer.
3: It's an Allegheny Communications sports update on your home for athletics in the tri-state. 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
4: West Virginia University Director of Athletics Ren Baker met with the media on Tuesday, one of the biggest topics, the state of NIL.
5: There's huge pressure to find a way to make sure that your teams have what they need to compete, and that doesn't always lead to sound and prudent financial decisions. And once one person does something, then it becomes a cascading domino effect of pressure on everybody else to try to match that. And so you're starting to see people have to make some really hard decisions. Cutting sports, quality of the experience, the investment that is required from the central institution. And so it is frustrating. I believe at some point there will be a system put in place that's more sustainable. It's just how much collateral damage has to happen before we get there.
4: With sports, I'm Riley Griffith.
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4: Your Allegheny Communications forecast today will be cooler with periods of rain reaching a high of 60. Tonight, expect partly to mostly cloudy skies with a low of 52. Tomorrow will be cool with occasional rain and the high will be 58. I'm Tri-State Area's meteorologist Joe Lundberg.

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And this weekend, we are celebrating the three-day Memorial Day weekend with an extended all-80s weekend. 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

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I can see clearly now. Not so much today. Nope, we're looking at rain all day long and a high of 58. 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

0: 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Kane is one of the senior dogs at the Allegheny Animal Shelter. He's 9 years old. He's been there 3 years, and he's smart as a whip. You wouldn't know he's 9 years old. He's wonderful. I got to meet him, and he'd be great for someone that likes to camp and hike and be outside. He's wonderful. And he's slightly shy, so he carries around his squeaky toy. But what's really cute is when he sees another animal, he doesn't bark at him. He squeaks his little toy. If you'd like to meet Kane, give the shelter a call. Their number is 301-777-5930. 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
3: 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It's going to rain all day long. We'll reach a high of 58. Tonight we'll keep the rain and drop down to 52. And tomorrow, same as today, but cooler. Rain and a high of 54.

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Hey, good for him. Am I jealous? Yes. Because I have a crazy family, I just didn't make money off of it. 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
3: 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Rain, rain, go away. Not going to happen. We're going to see rain all day long and a high of 58. Tonight we'll keep the rain and drop down to 52, and tomorrow, raining in 54.

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I pity the fool. 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

0: Magic 100.5, here's a new insult, and it's all courtesy of the Real Housewives of Rhode Island calling someone a slam pig. What does it mean? Well, I looked into it. Basically, you're a floozy. Mm-hmm. Yeah, you meet a guy and suddenly you're hooked up with him. So that's the new term. Learn it, love it. 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
5: Here's your Allegheny Communications AccuWeather Forecast, and it is not pretty, my friends. Today we're looking at rain all day long and a high of 58. Tonight we'll drop down to 52, and tomorrow more rain and a high of 54.

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2: It's Nina Blackwood, and here's some of my conversation with Kenny Loggins. Well, anyway, you have had, going back to when you were buying those guitar strings back in the old days, a very long career, probably about 1971, various segments, too. Of course, the early years, Loggins and Messina, the solo career, the 80s soundtrack period, then the reunion. What was your favorite time period in your career?
5: Well, you know, I would have to say there were a couple at least. You know, I've been really fortunate to have experienced more than one high. You know, certainly the Loggins and Messina beginnings. Nothing ever feels like that again. That was just such a rush because we started as an opening act at the Troubadour for Curtis Mayfield, and I think 3 weeks later we were headlining arenas. It was really a huge sweep upward.

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0: Tri-State Weather. 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Today we're looking at rain all day long and a high of 58. Tonight we'll keep the rain and drop down to 52, and tomorrow more rain and a high of 54.

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2: 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Today, we're going to see rain all day long and a high of 58. Tonight, we'll drop down to 52, and tomorrow, more rain and a high of only 54. 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

0: 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I'm Nikki Drake. It is Thursday, which is Thursday. We've got a special pet of the week up on the Magic 100.5 Facebook page. 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And the Allegheny County Animal Shelter, they are looking for some volunteers as well. 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
3: Your Allegheny Communications AccuWeather Forecast. This afternoon, cloudy, high near 62. Tonight, low around 54, partly cloudy. And cooler tomorrow with some rain, high near 58.

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I'm Nikki Drake. 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You've got to either be a certified diver or take some on-site training for $100. I think we've seen this movie. 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

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I'm Nikki Drake. 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

0: 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I'm Nikki Drake. 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
2: Tri-State Weather. Your Allegheny Communications AccuWeather forecast. Tonight, partly cloudy, low near 54. Cooler with some rain tomorrow, high near 58. And Saturday, cloudy, possible thunderstorms, high near 59.

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0: 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I'm Nikki Drake. Got some new rules if you're going to be flying for your vacations. Southwest has banned robots on their flights. This is humanoid robots or animal-shaped robots. The robots have lithium batteries, and it exceeds the airline's maximum allowable size. So that makes sense. So they've banned the robots of all sizes. Now, in your good news, TSA is now allowing rotisserie chickens in your carry-ons. So as many rotisserie chickens as you can squeeze in your carry-on bag, you can snack on them on the plane. Magic 100.5, Cumberland's greatest hits.
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2: 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Tonight, partly cloudy, low near 54. Tomorrow, got some rain on the way, high near 58. And Saturday, cloudy, possible thunderstorms, high near 59.

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0: wardensville.org. Wardensville Spring Fest is coming up on Saturday from 8 to 4. 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

0: 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I'm Nikki Drake. Movie theater in Switzerland has installed screens in the bathroom. These monitors are directly in the floors of the restroom, so moviegoers won't miss portions of the film when, you know, nature calls, because sometimes it happens during the middle of the movie. So this is going to be seamless, interruption-free viewing experience from the beginning of the movies until the end. It's just the walk between the theater and the bathroom is the only thing you're going to miss now. What do you think? Are you for or against the screens in the movie theater bathrooms? 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
2: Tri-State Weather. Your Allegheny Communications AccuWeather forecast. Tonight, low around 54, partly cloudy. Tomorrow, cooler with some rain, high near 58. And Saturday, possible thunderstorms, clouds, high near 59.

1-759-1155, talking about the movie screens in the bathrooms when you're at the theater. And this texter wants to know, how do you know which movie is going to be showing in the bathroom? I'm hoping there's something like the step on to like change channels when you're in the bathroom. 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

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We're going to have your extended 80s weekend this weekend for Memorial Weekend. 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

0: Cumberland's Greatest Hits, Magic 100.5.
1: So these days, millions of people are turning to AI tools like ChatGPT and Claude for health advice. In fact, a new survey from the West Health Gallup Center finds about 1 in 4 adults has used AI for health guidance. But here's the important part. An estimated 15 million North Americans say something AI told them led them to skip seeing a doctor entirely. That's even though most people say they don't trust it. Only about 4% of users say they strongly trust AI's health information, but millions of people are basing their healthcare decisions on it anyway. So why are we relying on it? Because it's free. Of the people who skip the doctor, most say they turn to AI to avoid paying for a visit. Doctors say AI can be helpful for general information, but it's not a replacement for professional care, especially since about 10% of users report getting advice they believe was unsafe. And these are the most common health topics people talk to AI about: nutrition and exercise, physical symptoms, medication side effects, and mental health concerns. But the bottom line is, AI is changing how we approach healthcare, but maybe not for the better.
2: Intelligence for your life.
0: And coming up, time to help us protect you. I'll share the latest way thieves are trying to steal your money. This one involves what you do at the ATM. It's known as the tap and glue scam. I'll fill you in on it next.
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2: Your Allegheny Communications forecast. Overnight, expect cloudy skies with some rain and a low of 51. On Friday, it will be cool with occasional rain and a high of 57. Friday night will bring more rain with a low of 47. I'm Tri-State Area's meteorologist, Jason Catarino.

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1: All right, this is important. Here's the scenario. You walk up to a row of ATMs and see that one has a piece of cardboard jammed inside the card reader. And just as you notice that, a seemingly friendly stranger at another machine says, "Oh, go ahead. It'll still work if you just tap your card." What should you do? According to Kevin Coffey, a former LAPD officer and travel risk consultant, your best bet is to walk away or risk becoming a victim of the new tap and glue scam. The name comes from the fact that most bank cards these days let you access your account with a tap reader instead of sliding your card inside a machine. And to make sure you tap, thieves will often make it impossible for you to use your card any other way by either jamming or gluing the card slot shut. Thus, tap and glue. Problem here is, once you tap and access your account at an ATM, your account is going to stay open until you manually log out or walk far enough away that the machine's tap reader no longer works. So Coffey says tap and glue scammers, they typically work in teams. Ready? One person distracts you with friendly conversation. The other accesses your still open account and steals your money. Banks have been reporting more complaints of this tap and glue scam. It's why Coffey says if something doesn't look or feel right at the ATM, you walk away.
2: Cumberland's greatest hits.

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1: You know, I've got to that point, Gib, where people at the hospital, I say, when was the last time you had a fall? And I say, I 2 weeks ago. Falls are now the leading cause of injury, death for Americans over 65.
2: Yeah.
1: Not car accidents, not heart attacks, falls. Researchers figured out why so many prevention programs aren't working. A study in Frontiers in Aging discovered that chronic pain literally rewires our brain's balance system. The part of your mind that keeps you upright is being drained every single day by pain that you have learned to ignore.
2: But here's the deal. Pain is stress, right? If you're in pain chronically, you're in stress.

0: chronically. And stress is terrible for your nervous system. It's bad for your health overall, but it's particularly bad for your neurological health. And that means that your brain is going to start to deteriorate right inside of your skull because you are under that sort of chronic stress all the time. It's why you need to manage your pain if you want to live a longer, healthier life. We know that it's true. I would also add into that that people are probably driving less because there's less stigma in taking Ubers than there used to be in taking cabs everywhere. Yeah. And on top of that, we're staring at our phones. So we're falling down more and we don't have the leg strength to catch ourselves if we start to fall.
1: Yeah. But I've heard people say before, doctors say before that pain shrinks our brain.
0: It does. It just absolutely starts killing neurons.
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Here's an Intelligence for Your Life power tip you can use as soon as I'm done bringing it to you. If you want to make a good first impression, just extend your hand for a handshake first. You go for the handshake first. According to a study from the University of Alabama, the person who extends their hand first is seen as more poised and more confident. And if you offer your hand with your palm facing up, which in ancient times showed you had no weapons, you'll be perceived as more open and friendly. That's how to make a great first impression.

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